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Que hola, Gata. Que hola, Omega. 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

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Hey. My hits. 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My hits. My hits.

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Caribbean girl, me know for tick, me know for top, yeah. 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

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We gon' drink drinks and take shots until we fall out like the roof on fire. Now, baby, get my booty naked, take off all your clothes and light the roof on fire. Tell them, baby, baby, baby, baby, baby, baby, baby, baby, baby, baby, I'm on fire. 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